0: Yona.
1: Big bad gal named Abiola.
0: Mm-mm. Oh, the Yodi shaped like cola.
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0: Charlie. 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Point your head. Keep it hot and keep it banging. Dus dat dus. 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

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Like, wait, babe.

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It's a specialist hand. It's all my soldiers over there in Iraq. Everybody right here. What you need to do is be thankful for the life you got. 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Start being thankful.